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Always the bridesmaid, never the bride. Hey, what can I say? If life was a highway and deceit was an enclave, I'd be swerving in five lanes, speed at a high rate, like I'm sliding on ice, maybe. 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